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3: I'm meteorologist Leo Hirschbrunner with your hometown forecast. We'll see a mostly sunny day with a few more clouds late as hot temperatures continue. Tonight, increasing clouds, a few showers or storms, low 65. Thursday, a mix of sun and clouds with more scattered showers and thunderstorms, your high 87. And Friday, mostly cloudy, periods of rain move through, your high 65. Listen every hour for your hometown forecast. From WDBJ 7, I'm meteorologist Leo Hirschbrunner.
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3: I'm meteorologist Leo Hirschbrunner with your hometown forecast. We'll see a mostly sunny day with a few more clouds late as hot temperatures continue. Tonight, increasing clouds, a few showers or storms, low 65. Thursday, a mix of sun and clouds with more scattered showers and thunderstorms, your high 87. And Friday, mostly cloudy, periods of rain move through, your high 65. Listen every hour for your hometown forecast. From WDBJ 7, I'm meteorologist Leo Hirschbrunner.
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2: Fox News, I'm Tom Graham. President Trump once again threatening Iran after giving its leaders another shot at negotiations. Fox's Aisha Hosni at the White House.
3: President Trump hopes Iran is close to accepting a nuclear deal with the U.S., but warns he is ready to ditch a six-week ceasefire and resume strikes if they don't.
2: Meantime, U.S. military says it boarded an Iranian-flagged oil tanker that was suspected of trying to violate the American blockade. Elon Musk's SpaceX heads to Wall Street. The company's shares will be listed on the NASDAQ.
4: Musk unveiling SpaceX's filing for its blockbuster initial public offering with the Securities and Exchange Commission. The IPO is expected to raise a record amount of money, valuing Elon Musk's company at up to $2 trillion.
2: Fox's Hillary Barsky stock sale could also make Musk the world's first trillionaire. 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

0: I'm meteorologist Leo Hirschbrunner with your hometown forecast. We'll see a mostly sunny day with a few more clouds late as hot temperatures continue. Tonight, increasing clouds, a few showers or storms, low 65. Thursday, a mix of sun and clouds with more scattered showers and thunderstorms, your high 87. And Friday, mostly cloudy, periods of rain move through, your high 65. Listen every hour for your hometown forecast. From WDBJ 7, I'm meteorologist Leo Hirschbrunner.
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1: I'm meteorologist Leo Hirschbrunner with your hometown forecast. We'll see a mostly sunny day with a few more clouds late as hot temperatures continue. Tonight, increasing clouds, a few showers or storms, low 65. Thursday, a mix of sun and clouds with more scattered showers and thunderstorms, your high 87. And Friday, mostly cloudy, periods of rain move through, your high 65. Listen every hour for your hometown forecast. From WDBJ 7, I'm meteorologist Leo Hirschbrunner.
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1: Fox News, I'm Deborah Valentine. Former Cuban President Raul Castro indicted by the U.S. Department of Justice. The indictment in connection with the 1996 murders of four Americans killed by Cuban fighter jets while flying civilian aircraft. Acting Attorney General Todd Blanche.
2: President Trump is committed to restoring a very simple but important principle. If you kill Americans, we will pursue you, no matter who you are, no matter what title you hold. And in this case, no matter how much time has passed.
1: Cuba's president condemned the indictment. The newest California wildfire, the wind-driven Sandy Fire, has burned 1,700 acres. More from Fox's Kristen Goodwin in L.A.
3: Ventura County Fire Captain Trevor Johnson says 900 firefighters are battling the Sandy Fire in Simi Valley.
4: We have bulldozers, hand crews, aircraft already out working this.
1: A wildfire on Santa Rosa Island has ripped through nearly 17,000 acres and is 26% contained. 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
3: Fox News, I'm Chris DeMeo. The Justice Department announcing an indictment against former Cuban President Raul Castro and others claiming he was involved in an attack on two planes. Four people were killed in the incident. Senator Ashley Wood says justice is finally served.
4: You could feel the emotion in the room. There were so many families of those who had fled that regime, the families of those that were lost in these crimes. And so it was really a remarkable morning.
3: Moody on Fox's Hannity. President Trump's former daughter-in-law, Vanessa Trump, announces that she has breast cancer.
5: Saying, I am staying focused and hopeful while surrounded by the love and support of my family, my kids, and those closest to me.
3: That's Fox's Kristen Goodwin. The 48-year-old was married to Donald Trump Jr. Stocks finishing higher, the Dow ending up 645 points. 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

0: 23rd, live music, food, much more. Dinner will be served from 6 to 7. The music will run from 8 until 11. It's 1166 Cheerful Lane, Vernon Hill. Ticket price is $20, includes dinner, music. All proceeds raised will go towards assisting Bob with his medical bills.
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3: Fox News, I'm Deborah Valentine. New warnings from Iran should military attacks occur again. Fox's Ashley Webster reports from Tel Aviv, Israel.
4: Iran's Revolutionary Guard is threatening to extend the war beyond the region if the United States decides to resume its military attacks. Iran's foreign minister says a return to war will, quote, feature many more surprises.
3: Reuters reporting Iran has executed two more people for creating a group to disrupt the country's security. The Justice Department is creating an advisory committee on anti-Semitism to inform the acting U.S. Attorney General on how to combat hate targeting Jews. Chairman of the DOG Task Force to Combat Anti-Semitism, Leo Terrell on Fox's Hannity.
5: I'm not Jewish. This is an issue that involves everyone, black, white, brown, Catholics, Muslims, Baptists, Christians.
3: The group will hear from victims in town hall style events. 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
3: Fox News, I'm Chris DeMeo. The president's job approval has slipped below 40% in the latest Fox News poll as voters express concerns about the economy.
4: 39% approve of the president's performance, with just 29% approving his handling of the economy. A little more than half of those polled said rising gas prices are a major problem for their families, with the same number saying their families' finances are worse now compared to 2 years ago.
3: Fox's Jessica Rosenthal. Elon Musk's SpaceX heads to Wall Street. The company's shares will be listed on the NASDAQ.
5: Musk unveiling SpaceX's filing for its blockbuster initial public offering with the Securities and Exchange Commission. The IPO is expected to raise a record amount of money, valuing Elon Musk's company at up to $2 trillion.
3: Fox's Hillary Barsky, the stock sale could also make Musk the world's first trillionaire. 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
1: Fox News, I'm Deborah Valentine. President Trump is urging Iran to accept the latest U.S. peace proposal to end the conflict between the two nations or face consequences. White House Deputy Chief of Staff for Policy, Stephen Miller, tells Fox's Jesse Waters primetime.
2: They can either agree to a piece of paper that is satisfactory to the United States, or they can face a punishment from our military, the likes of which has not been seen in modern history.
1: President Trump says U.S. military forces are ready for action if Iran makes the wrong decision. The president's job approval has slipped below 40% in the latest Fox News poll as voters express concerns about the economy. Fox's Jessica Rosenthal.
3: The latest Fox News poll shows 39% approve of the president's performance, with just 29% approving his handling of the economy.
1: Respondents cite concerns about rising gas prices and family finances. 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
4: 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Retired Air Force Colonel Greg Eames will offer a 250th themed address as the featured speaker for Monday's Memorial Day service. Eames will focus on a remembrance of Halifax County soldiers in the Revolutionary War era. The event will begin at 11 a.m. at the Halifax County War Memorial. Eames has more than 34 years of military service and participated in multiple overseas operations since 1977. A career intelligence officer, he earned a Bronze Star for Meritorious Wartime Achievement in Desert Storm. An Oak Leaf Cluster to the Bronze Star for Afghanistan, and other wartime recognitions. The Henrietta Lacks Hometown Initiative Committee will host a ribbon-cutting event at 9 a.m. Friday for a marker placed at the Henrietta Lacks statue, located at Constitution Square in downtown South Boston. There will also be a book signing with Alfred Carter, Lacks' grandson, at the Halifax South Boston Visitor Center from 9:30 a.m. to 12:30 p.m. Both events are open to the public. The statue of Lacks, known as the Mother of Modern Medicine, was unveiled on the November 2024 ceremony. The Halifax County High School girls tennis team saw its postseason run come to an end in the Piedmont District Tournament Finals on May 13th, but not without delivering a competitive effort against a strong Bassett squad. Playing on the road with a district title on the line, the Comets fell 5-0 as Bassett secured victories on courts 1-5 before the remaining matches in doubles play could be completed. Despite the final score, Halifax head coach Donna Hudson said the Comets competed hard throughout the afternoon and showed how much growth the team has made over the course of the season. There's more news in the print edition and online at yourgv.com. I'm Evan Sneed, and you're up to date on the home of the 80s, 90s, and more. 95.3 HLF.
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8: A mild start to the day today with temperatures in the 60s for your wake-up weather. We will see mostly cloudy conditions throughout the day with rain showers on and off. Some thunderstorms may be possible into the afternoon, but temperatures remain warm in the mid-80s. Cooler weather arrives this weekend, staying in the 60s on Friday and Saturday, with rain chances continuing into next week. From WDBJ7, that's your First Alert forecast. I'm Caroline Matheny.

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1: And good morning. Looking for a chance of showers and thunderstorms likely this afternoon. Highs getting up to around 82. Showers possibly a thunderstorm again tonight. Lows down to 57. And showers likely for Friday. Thunderstorms possible in the afternoon. Cloudy skies otherwise. High 64. Overnight lows down to 56.
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0: 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I'm Aaron with you till about 12. Coming up, we've got local news. 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
1: 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From the Gazette Virginia Newsroom, I'm Evan Sneed with your 95.3 HLF news update. A 22-year-old Halifax man died in a shooting during a fight Monday night in Lynchburg, authorities reported. It happened at Millwood Apartments, located at 6224 Old Mill Road, the Lynchburg Police Department reported in a news release Tuesday morning. It was about 8:20 p.m. when officers were summoned to reports of multiple shots fired at the apartments. The victim, identified as Dayson Wilson, was taken via personal vehicle to Lynchburg General Hospital, where he was pronounced deceased shortly after arrival, police reported. Local contractors aired concerns and shared feedback with Halifax County's Building and Zoning Departments in a Thursday morning session in the County Administration Building boardroom. Local general contractor A.B. Jones Jr. expressed concern about the amount of time it takes to get a building permit, based on information other local contractors have shared with him since Nicholas Bowes became the county's building inspector. Peyton Sellers and Landon Pembleton were obviously miffed with each other after the first of Saturday night's Twin 75-lap Hitachi Energy Late Model Stock Car Division races at South Boston Speedway. The pair took turns leaning on each other to gain position over the final 25 laps, with Sellers rooting Pembleton out of the way on the final lap to earn his second victory of the 2026 season. There's more news in the print edition and online at yourgv.com. I'm Evan Sneed, and you're up to date on the home of the 80s, 90s, and more. 95.3 HLF.
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7: A mild start to the day today with temperatures in the 60s for your wake-up weather. We will see mostly cloudy conditions throughout the day with rain showers on and off. Some thunderstorms may be possible into the afternoon, but temperatures remain warm in the mid-80s. Cooler weather arrives this weekend, staying in the 60s on Friday and Saturday, with rain chances continuing into next week. From WDBJ7, that's your First Alert forecast. I'm Caroline Matheny.
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1: And good morning. Looking for a chance of showers and thunderstorms likely this afternoon. Highs getting up to around 82. Showers possibly a thunderstorm again tonight. Lows down to 57. And showers likely for Friday. Thunderstorms possible in the afternoon. Cloudy skies otherwise. High 64. Overnight lows down to 56.
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4: Fox News, I'm Chris DeMeo. The president's job approval has slipped below 40% in the latest Fox News poll as voters expressed concerns about the economy.
5: 39% approve of the president's performance, with just 29% approving his handling of the economy. A little more than half of those polled said rising gas prices are a major problem for their families, with the same number saying their families' finances are worse now compared to 2 years ago.
4: That's Fox's Jessica Rosenthal. Iran says it's reviewing the latest American proposal to end the conflict.
6: The U.S. is putting economic pressure on Iran after 6 weeks of ceasefire. The military boarded, then released a vessel suspected of trying to break the blockade of Iranian ports.
4: Fox's Jonathan Savage in London. Iran executing two people for creating a group to disrupt the country's security. 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
7: 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Retired Air Force Colonel Greg Eames will offer a 250th themed address as the featured speaker for Monday's Memorial Day service. Eames will focus on a remembrance of Halifax County soldiers in the Revolutionary War era. The event will begin at 11 a.m. at the Halifax County War Memorial. Eames has more than 34 years of military service and participated in multiple overseas operations since 1977. A career intelligence officer, he earned a Bronze Star for Meritorious Wartime Achievement in Desert Storm. An Oak Leaf Cluster to the Bronze Star for Afghanistan, and other wartime recognitions. The Henrietta Lacks Hometown Initiative Committee will host a ribbon-cutting event at 9 a.m. Friday for a marker placed at the Henrietta Lacks statue, located at Constitution Square in downtown South Boston. There will also be a book signing with Alfred Carter, Lacks' grandson, at the Halifax South Boston Visitor Center from 9:30 a.m. to 12:30 p.m. Both events are open to the public. The statue of Lacks, known as the Mother of Modern Medicine, was unveiled on the November 2024 ceremony. The Halifax County High School girls tennis team saw its postseason run come to an end in the Piedmont District Tournament Finals on May 13th, but not without delivering a competitive effort against a strong Bassett squad. Playing on the road with a district title on the line, the Comets fell 5-0 as Bassett secured victories on courts 1-5 before the remaining matches in doubles play could be completed. Despite the final score, Halifax head coach Donna Hudson said the Comets competed hard throughout the afternoon and showed how much growth the team has made over the course of the season. There's more news in the print edition and online at yourgv.com. I'm Evan Sneed, and you're up to date on the home of the 80s, 90s, and more. 95.3 HLF.
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12: A mild start to the day today with temperatures in the 60s for your wake-up weather. We will see mostly cloudy conditions throughout the day with rain showers on and off. Some thunderstorms may be possible into the afternoon, but temperatures remain warm in the mid-80s. Cooler weather arrives this weekend, staying in the 60s on Friday and Saturday, with rain chances continuing into next week. From WDBJ7, that's your First Alert forecast. I'm Caroline Matheny.

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1: And good morning. Looking for a chance of showers and thunderstorms likely this afternoon. Highs getting up to around 82. Showers possibly a thunderstorm again tonight. Lows down to 57. And showers likely for Friday. Thunderstorms possible in the afternoon. Cloudy skies otherwise. High 64. Overnight lows down to 56.
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0: 95.3 HLF, your favorites from the 80s, 90s, and more. I'm Aaron, waking up with you. And if someone offered you $10 million to wear a blindfold for 24 hours, would you do it? We'll tell you what the percentage of what most people said coming up.
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95.3 HLF, your favorites from the 80s, 90s, and more. I'm Aaron waking up with you. Hey, if you filled up your gas tank today, you may have thought, I need a side hustle. Well, here's an easy one, hypothetically anyway. Someone on social media asked people, would you wear a blindfold for 24 hours in exchange for $10 million? Well, turns out about 93% out of 7,200 people polled said they would totally do it. Only about 5% said they wouldn't. Well, coming up, we've got weird news straight ahead. Also, local news. Keep it here.

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1: And good morning. A woman in Colorado has finally been caught after she raided a local farm stand of homemade oatmeal cream pies, said thanks, and left without paying. She came back a few weeks later, and that time the owner got her license plate. Bottom of the 7 o'clock hour, let's check in with local news.
2: 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The Henrietta Lacks Hometown Initiative Committee will host a ribbon-cutting event at 9 a.m. Friday for a marker placed at the Henrietta Lacks statue, located at Constitution Square in downtown South Boston. There will also be a book signing with Alfred Carter, Lacks's grandson, at the Halifax South Boston Visitor Center from 9:30 a.m. to 12:30 p.m. Both events are open to the public. The statue of Lacks, known as the Mother of Modern Medicine, was unveiled on the November 2024 ceremony. Retired Air Force Colonel Greg Eames will offer a 250th themed address as the featured speaker for Monday's Memorial Day service. Eames will focus on a remembrance of Halifax County soldiers in the Revolutionary War era. The event will begin at 11 a.m. at the Halifax County War Memorial. Eames has more than 34 years of military service and participated in multiple overseas operations since 1977. A career intelligence officer, he earned a Bronze Star for Meritorious Wartime Achievement in Desert Storm. An Oak Leaf Cluster to the Bronze Star for Afghanistan, and other wartime recognitions. The Halifax County High School girls tennis team saw its postseason run come to an end in the Piedmont District Tournament Finals on May 13th, but not without delivering a competitive effort against a strong Bassett squad. Playing on the road with a district title on the line, the Comets fell 5-0 as Bassett secured victories on courts 1-5 before the remaining matches in doubles play could be completed. Despite the final score, Halifax head coach Donna Hudson said the Comets competed hard throughout the afternoon and showed how much growth the team has made over the course of the season. There's more news in the print edition and online at yourgv.com. I'm Evan Sneed, and you're up to date on the home of the 80s, 90s, and more. 95.3 HLF.
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5: A mild start to the day today with temperatures in the 60s for your wake-up weather. We will see mostly cloudy conditions throughout the day with rain showers on and off. Some thunderstorms may be possible into the afternoon, but temperatures remain warm in the mid-80s. Cooler weather arrives this weekend, staying in the 60s on Friday and Saturday, with rain chances continuing into next week. From WDBJ 7, that's your First Alert forecast. I'm Caroline Mathieu.
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1: Here's the latest forecast with Aaron on 95.3 HLF.
2: And good morning. Looking for a chance of showers and thunderstorms likely this afternoon. Highs getting up to around 82. Showers, possibly a thunderstorm again tonight. Lows down to 57. And showers likely for Friday. Thunderstorms possible in the afternoon. Cloudy skies otherwise. High 64. Overnight lows down to 56.
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6: 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The music will run from 8 until 11. 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
2: 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Got Fox News, top of the hour. 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
3: Fox News, I'm Gianna Gelosi. The Department of Justice officially indicting former Cuban leader Raul Castro for the 1996 attack on two civilian planes that killed four men, including three Americans, alleging
4: when he served as Cuba's defense minister, he authorized the use of deadly force on two small planes operated by Miami-based exiles who had been dropping pro-democracy leaflets over Havana.
3: Fox's Chanley Painter. President Trump says he's willing to give diplomacy more time with Iran, but he warns things could escalate quickly if they don't get the right deal.
5: Reuters reports Tehran is reviewing the responses from the U.S. The president has rejected previous proposals, deeming them insufficient. Tehran has reportedly demanded control of the Strait of Hormuz, lifting of sanctions, and withdrawal of U.S. troops, and has offered no resolution for its nuclear program.
3: Fox's Madeline Rivera. 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
6: 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Retired Air Force Colonel Greg Eames will offer a 250th themed address as the featured speaker for Monday's Memorial Day service. Eames will focus on a remembrance of Halifax County soldiers in the Revolutionary War era. The event will begin at 11 a.m. at the Halifax County War Memorial. Eames has more than 34 years of military service and participated in multiple overseas operations since 1977. A career intelligence officer, he earned a Bronze Star for Meritorious Wartime Achievement in Desert Storm. An Oak Leaf Cluster to the Bronze Star for Afghanistan, and other wartime recognitions. The Henrietta Lacks Hometown Initiative Committee will host a ribbon-cutting event at 9 a.m. Friday for a marker placed at the Henrietta Lacks statue, located at Constitution Square in downtown South Boston. There will also be a book signing with Alfred Carter, Lacks' grandson, at the Halifax South Boston Visitor Center from 9:30 a.m. to 12:30 p.m. Both events are open to the public. The statue of Lacks, known as the Mother of Modern Medicine, was unveiled on the November 2024 ceremony. The Halifax County High School girls tennis team saw its postseason run come to an end in the Piedmont District Tournament Finals on May 13th, but not without delivering a competitive effort against a strong Bassett squad. Playing on the road with a district title on the line, the Comets fell 5-0 as Bassett secured victories on courts 1-5 before the remaining matches in doubles play could be completed. Despite the final score, Halifax head coach Donna Hudson said the Comets competed hard throughout the afternoon and showed how much growth the team has made over the course of the season. There's more news in the print edition and online at yourgv.com. I'm Evan Sneed, and you're up to date on the home of the 80s, 90s, and more. 95.3 HLF.
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1: A mild start to the day today with temperatures in the 60s for your wake-up weather. We will see mostly cloudy conditions throughout the day with rain showers on and off. Some thunderstorms may be possible into the afternoon, but temperatures remain warm in the mid-80s. Cooler weather arrives this weekend, staying in the 60s on Friday and Saturday, with rain chances continuing into next week. From WDBJ 7, that's your First Alert forecast. I'm Caroline Matheny.
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3: 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We're riding together as we head into work. I'm Thad Decker. 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There are no obituaries this Thursday morning. 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
1: And good morning. Looking for a chance of showers and thunderstorms likely this afternoon. Highs getting up to around 82. Showers possibly a thunderstorm again tonight. Lows down to 57. And showers likely for Friday. Thunderstorms possible in the afternoon. Cloudy skies otherwise. High 64. Overnight lows down to 56.
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1: HLF, your favorites from the 80s, 90s, and more. I'm Aaron, waking up with you. And have you ever started a new job and gotten the first day jitters? Happens to everyone, even a host at NPR whose job is to give advice. Luckily, she shared what helped her survive the awkwardness of that first week. Top three, saying hello to your coworkers first. Focus on your abilities, not your appearance, and give yourself a little grace. That was her biggest takeaway. Nobody nails a new job immediately. Bottom of the 8 o'clock hour, let's check in with local news.
2: 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The Henrietta Lacks Hometown Initiative Committee will host a ribbon-cutting event at 9 a.m. Friday for a marker placed to the Henrietta Lacks statue, located at Constitution Square in downtown South Boston. There will also be a book signing with Alfred Carter, Lacks's grandson, at the Halifax South Boston Visitor Center from 9:30 a.m. to 12:30 p.m. Both events are open to the public. The statue of Lacks, known as the Mother of Modern Medicine, was unveiled on the November 2024 ceremony. Retired Air Force Colonel Greg Eames will offer a 250th themed address as the featured speaker for Monday's Memorial Day service. Eames will focus on a remembrance of Halifax County soldiers in the Revolutionary War era. The event will begin at 11 a.m. at the Halifax County War Memorial. Eames has more than 34 years of military service and participated in multiple overseas operations since 1977. A career intelligence officer, he earned a Bronze Star for Meritorious Wartime Achievement in Desert Storm. An Oak Leaf Cluster to the Bronze Star for Afghanistan, and other wartime recognitions. The Halifax County High School girls tennis team saw its postseason run come to an end in the Piedmont District Tournament Finals on May 13th, but not without delivering a competitive effort against a strong Bassett squad. Playing on the road with a district title on the line, the Comets fell 5-0 as Bassett secured victories on courts 1-5 before the remaining matches in doubles play could be completed. Despite the final score, Halifax head coach Donna Hudson said the Comets competed hard throughout the afternoon and showed how much growth the team has made over the course of the season. There's more news in the print edition and online at yourgv.com. I'm Evan Sneed, and you're up to date on the home of the 80s, 90s, and more. 95.3 HLF.
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6: A mild start to the day today with temperatures in the 60s for your wake-up weather. We will see mostly cloudy conditions throughout the day with rain showers on and off. Some thunderstorms may be possible into the afternoon, but temperatures remain warm in the mid-80s. Cooler weather arrives this weekend, staying in the 60s on Friday and Saturday, with rain chances continuing into next week. From WDBJ7, that's your First Alert forecast. I'm Caroline Mathieu.
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1: Well, it was on this day in 1881 the American Red Cross was founded. 1901, Connecticut became the first state to impose a speed limit for cars. The law restricted the horseless carriage to 12 miles per hour within city limits. In 1955, Chuck Berry recorded his very first hit, Maybelline. And if you're celebrating your birthday today, you're celebrating alongside Leo Sayer turning 78, Ronald Isley turning 85. That's a look at your On This Day in History right here on 95.3 HLF.
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1: And good morning. Looking for a chance of showers and thunderstorms likely this afternoon. Highs getting up to around 82. Showers possibly a thunderstorm again tonight. Lows down to 57. And showers likely for Friday. Thunderstorms possible in the afternoon. Cloudy skies otherwise. High 64. Overnight lows down to 56.
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3: News. I'm Chris Foster. President Trump says he's willing to wait a few days for Iran's response to a new peace proposal and threatens new military strikes quickly if he doesn't get the right answers.
4: Iran's foreign ministry says they are reviewing a new U.S. proposal. This comes as Pakistan's interior minister made a last-minute trip to the Iranian capital of Tehran for talks aimed at moving a possible agreement forward. With a focus on Iran's nuclear program and the Strait of Hormuz, the Islamic Republic recently created what they call the Persian Gulf Strait Authority, to force vessels to coordinate directly with Iran in order to pass through the strait.
3: Fox's Trey Yangst, a former federal prosecutor in Florida, is accused of sending a copy of a sealed special counsel Trump investigation report to her personal email account, disguised as a cake recipe. This was the investigation into President Trump's mishandling of classified documents when he left office, led by special counsel Jack Smith. 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

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A little after 9 o'clock, I'm Aaron with you till 12. On the way, got your forecast. Also, bottom of the hour, we'll check in with your Hollywood report.

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1: And good morning. Looking for a chance of showers and thunderstorms likely this afternoon. Highs getting up to around 82. Showers, possibly a thunderstorm again tonight. Lows down to 57. And showers likely for Friday. Thunderstorms possible in the afternoon. Cloudy skies otherwise. High 64. Overnight lows down to 56.
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1: Well, the Michael Jackson biopic Michael continues getting people talking, not just because of the music, but critics say the movie does a strong job showing his rise to superstardom, but many are pointing out that it avoids some of the more controversial parts of his life, and that debate is getting louder. Meanwhile, Eric Fleming, the former producer tied to a ketamine case surrounding Matthew Perry's death, has now been sentenced to prison, bringing another major development in that case. And in lighter news, rumors continue around Pamela Anderson and Tom Cruise after reports say she's open to finding love again following her recent Hollywood comeback. Neither side has commented publicly.
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1: And good morning. Looking for a chance of showers and thunderstorms likely this afternoon. Highs getting up to around 82. Showers possibly a thunderstorm again tonight. Lows down to 57. And showers likely for Friday. Thunderstorms possible in the afternoon. Cloudy skies otherwise. High 64. Overnight lows down to 56.
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5: A mild start to the day today with temperatures in the 60s for your wake-up weather. We will see mostly cloudy conditions throughout the day with rain showers on and off. Some thunderstorms may be possible into the afternoon, but temperatures remain warm in the mid-80s. Cooler weather arrives this weekend, staying in the 60s on Friday and Saturday, with rain chances continuing into next week. From WDBJ7, that's your First Alert forecast. I'm Caroline Mathis.

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2: News. I'm Chris Foster. President Trump says he's willing to wait a few days for Iran's response to a new peace proposal and threatens new military strikes quickly if he doesn't get the right answers.
3: Iran's foreign ministry says they are reviewing a new U.S. proposal. This comes as Pakistan's interior minister made a last-minute trip to the Iranian capital of Tehran for talks aimed at moving a possible agreement forward. With a focus on Iran's nuclear program and the Strait of Hormuz, the Islamic Republic recently created what they call the Persian Gulf Strait Authority, to force vessels to coordinate directly with Iran in order to pass through the strait.
2: Fox's Trey Yangst, a former federal prosecutor in Florida, is accused of sending a copy of a sealed special counsel Trump investigation report to her personal email account, disguised as a cake recipe. This was the investigation into President Trump's mishandling of classified documents when he left office, led by special counsel Jack Smith. 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

95.3 HLF, your favorites from the 80s, 90s, and more. A little after 10 o'clock, I'm Aaron with you till 12. Coming up, we'll check in on your forecast. Thanks for making this the soundtrack to your day. The 80s, 90s, and more of what you love.

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1: And good morning. Looking for a chance of showers and thunderstorms likely this afternoon. Highs getting up to around 82. Showers possibly a thunderstorm again tonight. Lows down to 57. And showers likely for Friday. Thunderstorms possible in the afternoon. Cloudy skies otherwise. High 64. Overnight lows down to 56.
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1: And good morning. Looking for a chance of showers and thunderstorms likely this afternoon. Highs getting up to around 82. Showers, possibly a thunderstorm again tonight. Lows down to 57. And showers likely for Friday. Thunderstorms possible in the afternoon. Cloudy skies otherwise. High 64. Overnight lows down to 56.
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2: The Democrats are at it again in Virginia. Unless the courts step in, new laws prohibiting the sales of new semi-automatic weapons, 15 rounds or more, go into effect July 1st, 2026. These laws also raise the age to purchase a firearm from 18 to 21 and requires enhanced background checks for all purchases, even between private parties. 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
2: A mild start to the day today with temperatures in the 60s for your wake-up weather. We will see mostly cloudy conditions throughout the day with rain showers on and off. Some thunderstorms may be possible into the afternoon, but temperatures remain warm in the mid-80s. Cooler weather arrives this weekend, staying in the 60s on Friday and Saturday, with rain chances continuing into next week. From WDBJ7, that's your First Alert forecast. I'm Caroline Matthews.

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3: I'm Therese Crowley. President Trump says he has time if Iran has the right answers to the latest U.S. peace proposal.
4: Iran's foreign ministry says they are reviewing a new U.S. proposal. This comes as Pakistan's interior minister made a last-minute trip to the Iranian capital of Tehran for talks aimed at moving a possible agreement forward.
3: Fox's Trey Yingston, Tel Aviv. Otherwise, President Trump has warned U.S. forces are loaded for new military strikes quickly if he doesn't get the right answers. A new Fox News poll finds half of voters report rising gas prices are a major problem for them. Senior Ditch Day in the short town of Long Branch, New Jersey, triggered a teen takeover at the Pier Village Boardwalk. Jumping on cars and brawling, 140 police responded, a half dozen arrests. A local says it looked like a bomb went off at the Starbucks. 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
2: And good morning. Looking for a chance of showers and thunderstorms likely this afternoon. Highs getting up to around 82. Showers possibly a thunderstorm again tonight. Lows down to 57. And showers likely for Friday. Thunderstorms possible in the afternoon. Cloudy skies otherwise. High 64. Overnight lows down to 56.
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2: And good morning. Looking for a chance of showers and thunderstorms likely this afternoon. Highs getting up to around 82. Showers possibly a thunderstorm again tonight. Lows down to 57. And showers likely for Friday. Thunderstorms possible in the afternoon. Cloudy skies otherwise. High 64. Overnight lows down to 56.
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8: A mild start to the day today with temperatures in the 60s for your wake-up weather. We will see mostly cloudy conditions throughout the day with rain showers on and off. Some thunderstorms may be possible into the afternoon, but temperatures remain warm in the mid-80s. Cooler weather arrives this weekend, staying in the 60s on Friday and Saturday, with rain chances continuing into next week. From WDBJ7, that's your First Alert forecast. I'm Caroline Matheny.

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1: 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I'm Aaron. That's going to wrap it up for me. What do you say we do it all over again tomorrow, bright and early, 6 to 12. 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

0: 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Favorites from the 80s, 90s, and more. I am Kelly. Happy Thursday. Coming up, we'll cherish Kool & the Gang.
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0: 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It's Kelly. Glad you could hang out with us some on this Thursday workday. Joe Cocker and Jennifer Warren's Up Where We Belong. That's headed your way after the forecast. 95.3 HLF.
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6: A mild start to the day today with temperatures in the 60s for your wake-up weather. We will see mostly cloudy conditions throughout the day with rain showers on and off. Some thunderstorms may be possible into the afternoon, but temperatures remain warm in the mid-80s. Cooler weather arrives this weekend, staying in the 60s on Friday and Saturday, with rain chances continuing into next week. From WDBJ7, that's your First Alert forecast. I'm Caroline Matheny.

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1: News. I'm Chris Foster. As President Trump waits for Iran's response to a peace proposal, there's a report he may not like the answer to his demand to hand over uranium.
2: Reuters says Iran's Supreme Leader Ayatollah Mojtaba Khamenei has issued a directive that the near weapons-grade material must stay inside the country. The United States has been pushing for the uranium to be confiscated, with Israel's prime minister vowing to continue to fight until that happens.
1: Fox's Jonathan Savage. A former federal prosecutor in Florida is accused of stealing a copy of a sealed report on the drop case about President Trump taking classified documents from the White House.
3: 62-year-old Carmen Mercedes Leinberger of Port St. Lucie, Florida, a former assistant U.S. attorney, is accused of altering file names of documents related to the special counsel's case and sending them to her own personal email account.
1: Fox's Evan Brown. 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

0: 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Favorites from the 80s, 90s, and more. It's Kelly, just doing a Thursday with you. Coming up, I got J-Lo, I got Alicia Keys, and I've got Elton John.
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0: 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I'm Kelly. 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
6: A mild start to the day today with temperatures in the 60s for your wake-up weather. We will see mostly cloudy conditions throughout the day with rain showers on and off. Some thunderstorms may be possible into the afternoon, but temperatures remain warm in the mid-80s. Cooler weather arrives this weekend, staying in the 60s on Friday and Saturday, with rain chances continuing into next week. From WDBJ7, that's your First Alert forecast. I'm Caroline Matheny.

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1: News. I'm Chris Foster. The Democratic National Committee releases its report on what went wrong in 2024 when Vice President Kamala Harris lost the election to President Trump.
2: One of its arguments is that Democrats lost connection with working class Americans, focusing too much on anti-Trump messaging instead of coming up with a strong economic message that would resonate with voters in the South, Midwest, and rural America. It states Democrats need to do more to meet voters where they're getting their content, like social media.
1: Fox's Madeline Rivera. Secretary of State Marco Rubio says he hopes Pakistani negotiators' visit to Iran today helps advance the latest peace proposal.
3: If we can get a good deal done, that would be great. I'm not here to tell you that it's going to happen for sure, but I'm here to tell you that we're going to do everything we can to see if we can get one. But if we can't get a good deal, the president's been clear. He has other options.
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0: Favorites from the 80s, 90s, and more. It's Kelly, working through a Thursday with you. On the way, I got some cool music from Tina Turner and Bryan Adams. We'll hear from the Black Eyed Peas next.
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1: 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I am Kelly. 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
6: A mild start to the day today with temperatures in the 60s for your wake-up weather. We will see mostly cloudy conditions throughout the day with rain showers on and off. Some thunderstorms may be possible into the afternoon, but temperatures remain warm in the mid-80s. Cooler weather arrives this weekend, staying in the 60s on Friday and Saturday, with rain chances continuing into next week. From WDBJ7, that's your First Alert forecast. I'm Caroline Mathis.

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3: News. I'm Therese Crowley. Memorial Day blast off. Biggest crush on the roads today, tomorrow, and Monday afternoon. AAA finds the price of gas at $4.56 a gallon, 56 cents more than a month ago. Half of voters say that's a major problem. The Fox News poll finds only 30% of voters approve of the Trump economy. So he's taking on high grocery prices today, rolling back expensive Biden regulations on refrigerants, saving grocers billions in new coolers that didn't keep food as cold.
4: Thanks to today's reforms, the American people have lower grocery prices, cheaper transportation of goods, lower costs of air conditioning, at no detriment at all to our country. Zero. Including environmental detriment.
3: On Iran, the president says U.S. military forces are ready to go if Iran doesn't have the right answer on a peace deal. 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
1: 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Thank you for letting us be part of your Thursday. Mariah Carey, Whitney Houston, Maroon 5. I'm going to play them all in the next set.
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4: I'm meteorologist Leo Hirschbrunner with your hometown forecast. More clouds build back into the region today with scattered showers and thunderstorms. Not as hot. Tonight, cloudy, passing showers, a stray storm with a gusty wind, your low 54. Friday, clouds hang tough with more scattered rain showers, even a little bit of fog, your high 65. And Saturday, cloudy, periods of rain, your high 68. Listen every hour for your hometown forecast from WDBJ 7. I'm meteorologist Leo Hirschbrunner.

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3: News. I'm Therese Crowley. Memorial Day blast off. Biggest crush on the roads today, tomorrow, and Monday afternoon. AAA finds the price of gas at $4.56 a gallon, 56 cents more than a month ago. Half of voters say that's a major problem. The Fox News poll finds only 30% of voters approve of the Trump economy. So he's taking on high grocery prices today, rolling back expensive Biden regulations on refrigerants, saving grocers billions in new coolers that didn't keep food as cold.
4: Thanks to today's reforms, the American people have lower grocery prices, cheaper transportation of goods, lower cost of air conditioning, at no detriment at all to our country. Zero. Including environmental detriment.
3: On Iran, the president says U.S. military forces are ready to go if Iran doesn't have the right answer on a peace deal. 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
5: 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Unless the courts step in, new laws prohibiting the sales of new semi-automatic weapons, 15 rounds or more, go into effect July 1st, 2026. 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
2: 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The Henrietta Lacks Hometown Initiative Committee will host a ribbon-cutting event at 9 a.m. Friday for a marker placed at the Henrietta Lacks statue, located at Constitution Square in downtown South Boston. There will also be a book signing with Alfred Carter, Lacks' grandson, at the Halifax South Boston Visitor Center from 9:30 a.m. to 12:30 p.m. Both events are open to the public. The statue of Lacks, known as the Mother of Modern Medicine, was unveiled on the November 2024 ceremony. Retired Air Force Colonel Greg Eames will offer a 250th themed address as the featured speaker for Monday's Memorial Day service. Eames will focus on a remembrance of Halifax County soldiers in the Revolutionary War era. The event will begin at 11 a.m. at the Halifax County War Memorial. Eames has more than 34 years of military service and participated in multiple overseas operations since 1977. A career intelligence officer, he earned a Bronze Star for Meritorious Wartime Achievement in Desert Storm. He earned a Bronze Star for Meritorious Wartime Achievement in Desert Storm, an oak leaf cluster to the Bronze Star for Afghanistan, and other wartime recognitions. The Halifax County High School girls tennis team saw its postseason run come to an end in the Piedmont District Tournament Finals on May 13th, but not without delivering a competitive effort against a strong Bassett squad. Playing on the road with a district title on the line, the Comets fell 5-0 as Bassett secured victories on courts 1-5 before the remaining matches in doubles play could be completed. Despite the final score, Halifax head coach Donna Hudson said the Comets competed hard throughout the afternoon and showed how much growth the team has made over the course of the season. There's more news in the print edition and online at yourgv.com. I'm Evan Sneed, and you're up to date on the home of the 80s, 90s, and more. 95.3 HLF.
3: I'm meteorologist Leo Hurstrunner with your hometown forecast. More clouds build back into the region today with scattered showers and thunderstorms. Not as hot. Tonight, cloudy, passing showers, a stray storm with a gusty wind, your low 54. Friday, clouds hang tough with more scattered rain showers, even a little bit of fog, your high 65. And Saturday, cloudy, periods of rain, your high 68. Listen every hour for your hometown forecast. From WDBJ7, I'm meteorologist Leo Hurstrunner.

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1: 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We got favorites from the 80s, 90s, and more. It's Kelly. Got a totally 80s weekend heading your way starting tomorrow evening at 6 o'clock. We are all 80s all weekend long. A totally 80s classic lined up for you from the Pointer Sisters after these.
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0: 95.3 HLF, favorites from the 80s, 90s, and more. It's Kelly. Wouldn't you know it, just in time for the holiday weekend. Rain, I'll take it. I'm not going to complain. I am ready for some rain. Got your forecast ahead. I've also got music from One Republic.
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9: I'm meteorologist Leo Hirschbrunner with your hometown forecast. More clouds build back into the region today with scattered showers and thunderstorms. Not as hot. Tonight, cloudy, passing showers, a stray storm with a gusty wind, your low 54. Friday, clouds hang tough with more scattered rain showers, even a little bit of fog, your high 65. And Saturday, cloudy, periods of rain, your high 68. Listen every hour for your hometown forecast. From WDBJ 7, I'm meteorologist Leo Hirschbrunner.

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3: Fox News, I'm Carmen Roberts. President Trump postpones an executive order on artificial intelligence.
4: We're leading China, we're leading everybody, and I don't want to do anything that's going to get in the way of that lead.
3: And that order would have given the government more oversight over the AI industry. The Justice Department announces charges against 15 accused fraudsters in Minnesota.
5: They include the highest loss amount ever charged in a Medicaid case in Minnesota, and the largest autism fraud scheme ever charged by the Department of Justice.
3: Assistant Attorney General Colin McDonald, the DOJ says the $90 million bust involves schemes to bilk taxpayers for bogus health care services. And millions of Americans hit the highways. AAA estimates a record 39 million people will drive at least 50 miles Memorial Weekend. 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
6: 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Retired Air Force Colonel Greg Eames will offer a 250th themed address as the featured speaker for Monday's Memorial Day service. Eames will focus on a remembrance of Halifax County soldiers in the Revolutionary War era. The event will begin at 11 a.m. at the Halifax County War Memorial. Eames has more than 34 years of military service and participated in multiple overseas operations since 1977. A career intelligence officer, he earned a Bronze Star for Meritorious Wartime Achievement in Desert Storm. An Oak Leaf Cluster to the Bronze Star for Afghanistan, and other wartime recognitions. The Henrietta Lacks Hometown Initiative Committee will host a ribbon-cutting event at 9 a.m. Friday for a marker placed to the Henrietta Lacks statue, located at Constitution Square in downtown South Boston. There will also be a book signing with Alfred Carter, Lacks' grandson, at the Halifax South Boston Visitor Center from 9:30 a.m. to 12:30 p.m. Both events are open to the public. The statue of Lacks, known as the Mother of Modern Medicine, was unveiled on the November 2024 ceremony. The Halifax County High School girls tennis team saw its postseason run come to an end in the Piedmont District Tournament Finals on May 13th, but not without delivering a competitive effort against a strong Bassett squad. Playing on the road with a district title on the line, the Comets fell 5-0 as Bassett secured victories on courts 1-5 before the remaining matches in doubles play could be completed. Despite the final score, Halifax head coach Donna Hudson said the Comets competed hard throughout the afternoon and showed how much growth the team has made over the course of the season. There's more news in the print edition and online at yourgv.com. I'm Evan Sneed, and you're up to date on the home of the 80s, 90s, and more. 95.3 HLF.
7: I'm meteorologist Leo Hurstbrunner with your hometown forecast. More clouds build back into the region today with scattered showers and thunderstorms. Not as hot. Tonight, cloudy, passing showers, a stray storm with a gusty wind, your low 54. Friday, clouds hang tough with more scattered rain showers, even a little bit of fog, your high 65. And Saturday, cloudy, periods of rain, your high 68. Listen every hour for your hometown forecast. From WDBJ 7, I'm meteorologist Leo Hurstbrunner.
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9: 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I'm Thad Decker. 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
3: I'm meteorologist Leo Hirschbrunner with your hometown forecast. More clouds build back into the region today with scattered showers and thunderstorms. Not as hot. Tonight, cloudy, passing showers, a stray storm with a gusty wind, your low 54. Friday, clouds hang tough with more scattered rain showers, even a little bit of fog, your high 65. And Saturday, cloudy, periods of rain, your high 68. Listen every hour for your hometown forecast. From WDBJ 7, I'm meteorologist Leo Hirschbrunner.

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2: Fox News, I'm Tom Graham. President Trump says talks with Iran are ongoing as he continues to hold off on re-escalating the conflict with Tehran.
3: We're negotiating, and we'll see. But either we're going to get it one way or the other. We're going to either make sure they don't have a nuclear weapon, or we're going to have to do something very drastic.
2: Now, the president insisting Iran must abandon its nuclear ambitions as part of any permanent ceasefire deal. A Tennessee death row inmate's execution called off. Fox's Jeff Manasso.
4: All appeals were exhausted ahead of Tony Carruthers' planned execution Thursday, though it was his vein that prison officials were unable to find, leading Tennessee to halt the lethal injection, which prompted Governor Bill Lee to grant a one-year stay after he'd previously announced that he wouldn't intervene.
2: Carruthers was convicted of murdering three people. 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
5: 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The Henrietta Lacks Hometown Initiative Committee will host a ribbon-cutting event at 9 a.m. Friday for a marker placed to the Henrietta Lacks statue, located at Constitution Square in downtown South Boston. There will also be a book signing with Alfred Carter, Lax's grandson, at the Halifax South Boston Visitor Center from 9:30 a.m. to 12:30 p.m. Both events are open to the public. The statue of Lax, known as the Mother of Modern Medicine, was unveiled on the November 2024 ceremony. Retired Air Force Colonel Greg Eames will offer a 250th themed address as the featured speaker for Monday's Memorial Day service. Eames will focus on a remembrance of Halifax County soldiers in the Revolutionary War era. The event will begin at 11 a.m. at the Halifax County War Memorial. Eanes has more than 34 years of military service and participated in multiple overseas operations since 1977. A career intelligence officer, he earned a Bronze Star for Meritorious Wartime Achievement in Desert Storm. He earned a Bronze Star for Meritorious Wartime Achievement in Desert Storm, an oak leaf cluster to the Bronze Star for Afghanistan, and other wartime recognitions. The Halifax County High School girls tennis team saw its postseason run come to an end in the Piedmont District Tournament Finals on May 13th, but not without delivering a competitive effort against a strong Bassett squad. Playing on the road with a district title on the line, the Comets fell 5-0 as Bassett secured victories on courts 1-5 before the remaining matches in doubles play could be completed. Despite the final score, Halifax head coach Donna Hudson said the Comets competed hard throughout the afternoon and showed how much growth the team has made over the course of the season. There's more news in the print edition and online at yourgv.com. I'm Evan Sneed, and you're up to date on the home of the 80s, 90s, and more. 95.3 HLF.
6: I'm meteorologist Leo Hurstrunner with your hometown forecast. More clouds build back into the region today with scattered showers and thunderstorms. Not as hot. Tonight, cloudy, passing showers, a stray storm with a gusty wind, your low 54. Friday, clouds hang tough with more scattered rain showers, even a little bit of fog, your high 65. And Saturday, cloudy, periods of rain, your high 68. Listen every hour for your hometown forecast. From WDBJ 7, I'm meteorologist Leo Hurstrunner.

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4: I'm meteorologist Leo Hirschbrunner with your hometown forecast. More clouds build back into the region today with scattered showers and thunderstorms. Not as hot. Tonight, cloudy, passing showers, a stray storm with a gusty wind, your low 54. Friday, clouds hang tough with more scattered rain showers, even a little bit of fog, your high 65. And Saturday, cloudy, periods of rain, your high 68. Listen every hour for your hometown forecast. From WDBJ 7, I'm meteorologist Leo Hirschbrunner.

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3: I'm meteorologist Leo Hirschbrunner with your hometown forecast. More clouds build back into the region today with scattered showers and thunderstorms. Not as hot. Tonight, cloudy, passing showers, a stray storm with a gusty wind, your low 54. Friday, clouds hang tough with more scattered rain showers, even a little bit of fog, your high 65. And Saturday, cloudy, periods of rain, your high 68. Listen every hour for your hometown forecast from WDBJ 7. I'm meteorologist Leo Hirschbrunner.
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4: Fox News, I'm Tom Rigotti. A ceasefire between the U.S. and Iran continues to hang in the balance as peace talks move forward. Fox's Ashley Webster reports.
5: Secretary of State Marco Rubio say there's a hope that the United States